0: playing blues, nobody. Hey, but look, wait a minute. I don't know what to say to you, but I'm gonna tell you something.
1: I'm listening for you.
0: Boy, this show tastes good.
1: Oh, it's some good stuff. This is some good.

0: And well now, I hear the people talking in the neighborhood, talking about me. Says another mule.
1: Another mule. Talk about what is he doing?
0: And then I went home, Bo Diddley, little Walter, take my key out of my pocket and stuck it in the hole and unlocked my door. My wife.

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1: Hennessy Black charging my hood shots. 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

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Please rest, be blessed by the beat and the essence of these texts. Peace kept for what the diggity left. Respect, let the breeze lead me in these steps. 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We let the sweet behest of the celestial decree. Yes, repeat, yes, we defeat, we less. Deep breath, the Philistines in effect, and let the breeze refresh, let the breeze refresh. Let

Last night these two bouncers and one room's alright. The other one's a scary and his way or no way totalitarian. He's got no time for you, looking or breathing.

0: go.
1: This is a song about some things to remember. So before I go on, go get a pen or a pencil. Something to write on, type on, text with. I don't care what you use as long as you get the message.
0: Wake up!

Orchestrated chamber pot, soap to shape like alligator, tit for tat, you tell my twat, pitter pat, to smell you later, for a lack of evidently skater, chaser, tater tot, mail the rebate and then wait, but for how long I forgot, 24 or 25 or 26, man, I don't know, either way, an alligator helped me to feel less alone, through sophomoric awkwardness, broken mirror, damaged goods, the eternal questions, would I, oh fuck yeah, I would, woulda, coulda, shoulda done it, almost did, but was too scared, critically conditioning, tits and ass and hips and hair, pieced together, rooty tooty, cutie poo, the tiny one, inner baggage carries on, external manifestation, all your friends are drinking beer, all your friends are making out, all your friends are smoking shit and finger ringing, going down, t-shirt says I'm high on life, climb and climb the tallest tree,

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Rock the World, fourth grade talent show, Jada and Justin's birthday magic show, games of tips taking niggas to school, two quarters and I bust your ass and pull on all round. Here we lose best friends like every week. I like to think we're playing a long game of hide and go seek, and one day maybe I'ma find Terrence and I could.

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I've settled with this gift since then, I made it happen. 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I just listen. It's been hard without you, today I've been reflecting. I had to sit down, start scrolling through my DMs. You left your kids behind, but I know you lived through them. It's not a day passing where I wonder what happened. And if I keep asking, will I ever get the answers? I focus on the now, but the past remains painful. I saw you in my dreams the other night, it felt real. You said things were fine, but I cried, it's unreal. And since you've been gone, there haven't been much progress. Blacks are still target, been bullied in the media. Trying to find ways to outsmart my algorithm. Illusions of the freedom's what I see on a daily. I've been around the world trying to find this new home. But if you ask me, see my home is where my heart is. I'd rather be this thinker than the brainless follower. And you'll best believe they're pulling tricks like the Riddler. I'm trying to stay active on things that really matter. I'm sick of the distraction that brings more anxiety. I raise my cup high to you, wherever you be. And man, it feels good just to know that you're free.

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The wound is painfully open. 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Deep waters in motion. The tide was coming in heavy. I always knew I was chosen to handle what

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Smoking weed on your wands, isolating yourself. 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Then you question yourself. 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Been saying that for a year. How do I disappear? Can I hide from my fears? Sometimes a feather can feel like a stone. 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

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You have a journal inside, you have the power to write. You have the opportunity every day to decide, choose love. It might just blossom into a new love, but whatever happens.

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You never been to that place you envision. Sky gave you limits, you had no choice but to accept. Forced into work to contribute to the profit of Britain. That sneeze will be blessed, but a coffin will kill him. Mr. Armageddon City, this shit might damage your soul. They won't take the weight off you when you can't manage the load. Like they're just waiting to hear a fucking crack in your bones. Generational trauma you've had to deal with alone. No father, how do you become a man on your own? Did the best that you could with the tools you alone. Didn't know how to break the mold and now you're raising a clone. Gives me comfort to believe you want the best for your seed. Wishful thinking if the intentions don't align with the deed. And if what you hear contradicts what you read, war ready, but travel to this country for peace. Crabs in a barrel, your neighbor feeling the same shit. But he might screw you if someone offers a payslip. No one ever told you your mind is not to be played with. No one ever taught you about moderation and patience. Under all the eyes and the pressure and the scrutiny, why is mental health a taboo in the black community?

Your life is a tragedy, to live your life in a state of confusion and agony. Promises you made reflect the promises they gave you, and all these harsh experiences don't reflect your age. No family to save you, no friends to aid you. Can't even speak English, so there's no one to explain to, only God to pray to. They denied you of your hope, but you found a way through. That's a breakthrough. 21, landed in London with hardly any funds. 27, trying to get back to being 21, 'cause

were destined for, prepping for. Gave your life to others, you didn't invest in yours. A broken soul, selected for. God's plan, everything will be what it's meant to when it's